You're busy. We get it. So are we. Gathering news and telling stories about our community. Now, for busy folks like us, all the news of the day comes in one handy-dandy email. 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
12: Good evening, West Central Saskatchewan. Here's what's coming up in your three-day forecast. We're seeing clouds across the region this evening, coming with up to a 40% chance of showers and a risk of a thunderstorm. We're also seeing lows around 12. Tomorrow's looking at a mix of sun and cloud for our north and central regions, while the south is mainly sunny, with highs around 22. Increase in cloudiness happening throughout the region tomorrow evening, with a 60% chance of showers for our central and southern areas, coming with lows of 11. Wednesday continues to be cloudy for the central and south with up to a 60% chance of showers, while the north starts with clear skies, and we should expect regional highs around 20. The entire region looking cloudy Wednesday evening, the central region still seeing a 60% chance of showers with regional lows of 9. I'm Terrence Vosh with your West Central Online weather.
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6: Good evening, West Central Saskatchewan. Here's what's coming up in your three-day forecast. We're seeing clouds across the region this evening, coming with up to a 40% chance of showers and a risk of a thunderstorm. We're also seeing lows around 12. Tomorrow's looking at a mix of sun and cloud for our north and central regions, while the south is mainly sunny, with highs around 22. Increase in cloudiness happening throughout the region tomorrow evening with a 60% chance of showers for our central and southern areas, coming with lows of 11. Wednesday continues to be cloudy for the central and south with up to a 60% chance of showers, while the north starts with clear skies, and we should expect regional highs around 20. The entire region looking cloudy Wednesday evening, the central region still seeing a 60% chance of showers with regional lows of 9. I'm Terrence Vosh with your West Central Online weather.
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1: The Kindersland District Plains Museum has launched their annual raffle fundraiser. 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

0: 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And CJYM 1330 is here with every pitch, stolen base, and home run.
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1: 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Jeff Hoffman strikes out Cody Bellinger, and the Blue Jays have done it.
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6: Good evening, West Central Saskatchewan. Here's what's coming up in your three-day forecast. We're seeing clouds across the region this evening, coming with up to a 40% chance of showers and a risk of a thunderstorm. We're also seeing lows around 12. Tomorrow's looking at a mix of sun and cloud for our north and central regions, while the south is mainly sunny, with highs around 22. Increase in cloudiness happening throughout the region tomorrow evening, with a 60% chance of showers for our central and southern areas, coming with lows of 11. Wednesday continues to be cloudy for the central and south, with up to a 60% chance of showers, while the north starts with clear skies, and we should expect regional highs around 20. The entire region looking cloudy Wednesday evening, the central region still seeing a 60% chance of showers, with regional lows of 9. I'm Terrence Vosh with your West Central Online weather.
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4: 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I'll see you down at Skyline Convenience. 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
12: Good evening, West Central Saskatchewan. Here's what's coming up in your three-day forecast. We're seeing clouds across the region this evening, coming with up to a 40% chance of showers and a risk of a thunderstorm. We're also seeing lows around 12. Tomorrow's looking at a mix of sun and cloud for our north and central regions, while the south is mainly sunny, with highs around 22. Increase in cloudiness happening throughout the region tomorrow evening, with a 60% chance of showers for our central and southern areas, coming with lows of 11. Wednesday continues to be cloudy for the central and south with up to a 60% chance of showers, while the north starts with clear skies, and we should expect regional highs around 20. The entire region looking cloudy Wednesday evening, the central region still seeing a 60% chance of showers with regional lows of 9. I'm Terrence Vosh with your West Central online weather.
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1: Kindersley Community Connection presents the third annual Meet a Machine at the Kindersley and District Plains Museum on August 29th from 10 to 2. It's a free, family-friendly event showcasing many different machines and the heroes that operate them. That's the third annual Meet a Machine at the Kindersley Museum on August 29th from 10 to 2. And if you have an event or a fundraiser to share for your community, you can post it for free on the West Central Online Events page.
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0: 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It's Canada's team. And CJYM 1330 is here with every pitch, stolen base, and home run.
1: Guerrero with a fly ball to right. 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It is gone.
0: 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We bring the game. You bring the hot dogs and peanuts.
1: Got him! Jeff Hoffman strikes out Cody Bellinger, and the Blue Jays have done it.
0: From the first pitch to the final out, your home for Toronto Blue Jays baseball is CJYM 1330.
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8: Good evening, West Central Saskatchewan. Here's what's coming up in your three-day forecast. We're seeing clouds across the region this evening, coming with up to a 40% chance of showers and a risk of a thunderstorm. We're also seeing lows around 12. Tomorrow's looking at a mix of sun and cloud for our north and central regions, while the south is mainly sunny, with highs around 22. Increase in cloudiness happening throughout the region tomorrow evening, with a 60% chance of showers for our central and southern areas, coming with lows of 11. Wednesday continues to be cloudy for the central and south with up to a 60% chance of showers, while the north starts with clear skies, and we should expect regional highs around 20. The entire region looking cloudy Wednesday evening, the central region still seeing a 60% chance of showers with regional lows of 9. I'm Terrence Vosh with your West Central Online weather.
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10: Good evening, West Central Saskatchewan. Here's what's coming up in your three-day forecast. We're seeing clouds across the region this evening, coming with up to a 40% chance of showers and a risk of a thunderstorm. We're also seeing lows around 12. Tomorrow's looking at a mix of sun and cloud for our north and central regions, while the south is mainly sunny, with highs around 22. Increase in cloudiness happening throughout the region tomorrow evening, with a 60% chance of showers for our central and southern areas, coming with lows of 11. Wednesday continues to be cloudy for the central and south, with up to a 60% chance of showers, while the north starts with clear skies, and we should expect regional highs around 20. The entire region looking cloudy Wednesday evening, the central region still seeing a 60% chance of showers, with regional lows of 9. I'm Terrence Avosh with your West Central online weather.
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1: The Esten Bakery and Cafe is hosting a Village of Hope barbecue fundraiser on August 22nd. The bakery is open from 8 to 3 that day, with the barbecue running from 12 to 3. You can get a double cheeseburger combo for $15 and a single combo for $12, and all the proceeds will be going to support the healing of men in recovery from addiction. That's the Esten Bakery and Cafe hosting a Village of Hope barbecue fundraiser on August 22nd from 12 to 3. And if you have an event or a fundraiser to share for your community, you can post it for free on the West Central Online Events page.
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4: Good morning, West Central Saskatchewan. Let's take a look at what's coming up in your three-day forecast. Today, we're looking at a mix of sun and cloud for our north and central regions, while the south is mainly sunny with highs of 22. Increase in cloudiness should be happening throughout the region this evening, with a 60% chance of showers for our central and southern areas, coming with lows of 11. Tomorrow continues to be cloudy for our central and south, with up to a 60% chance of showers during the day, while the north starts with clear skies, and we should be expecting regional highs around 20. The entire region looking cloudy tomorrow evening, our central region still seeing that 60% chance of showers, with regional lows of 9. And Thursday looks to bring rain throughout the day across West Central, with highs around 21 and lows of 12. I'm Terrence Vosh with your West Central Online weather.
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0: 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It's Canada's team. And CJYM 1330 is here with every pitch, stolen base, and home run.
1: Guerrero with a fly ball to right. He's hit it well. 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
1: Got him! F. Hoffman strikes out Cody Bellinger, and the Blue Jays have done it.
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3: Good morning, West Central Saskatchewan. Let's take a look at what's coming up in your three-day forecast. Today, we're looking at a mix of sun and cloud for our north and central regions, while the south is mainly sunny with highs of 22. Increase in cloudiness should be happening throughout the region this evening, with a 60% chance of showers for our central and southern areas, coming with lows of 11. Tomorrow continues to be cloudy for our central and south, with up to a 60% chance of showers during the day, while the north starts with clear skies, and we should be expecting regional highs around 20. The entire region looking cloudy tomorrow evening, our central region still seeing that 60% chance of showers, with regional lows of 9. And Thursday looks to bring rain throughout the day across West Central, with highs around 21 and lows of 12. I'm Terrence Vosh with your West Central online weather.
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4: Good morning, West Central Saskatchewan. Let's take a look at what's coming up in your three-day forecast. Today, we're looking at a mix of sun and cloud for our north and central regions, while the south is mainly sunny with highs of 22. Increase in cloudiness should be happening throughout the region this evening, with a 60% chance of showers for our central and southern areas, coming with lows of 11. Tomorrow continues to be cloudy for our central and south, with up to a 60% chance of showers during the day, while the north starts with clear skies, and we should be expecting regional highs around 20. The entire region looking cloudy tomorrow evening, our central region still seeing that 60% chance of showers, with regional lows of 9. And Thursday looks to bring rain throughout the day across West Central, with highs around 21 and lows of 12. I'm Terrence Vosh with your West Central online weather.
5: Current conditions, hour-by-hour temperatures, and the weather radar map are all in one spot. 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
3: Good morning, West Central Saskatchewan. Let's take a look at what's coming up in your three-day forecast. Today, we're looking at a mix of sun and cloud for our north and central regions, while the south is mainly sunny with highs of 22. Increase in cloudiness should be happening throughout the region this evening, with a 60% chance of showers for our central and southern areas, coming with lows of 11. Tomorrow continues to be cloudy for our central and south, with up to a 60% chance of showers during the day, while the north starts with clear skies, and we should be expecting regional highs around 20. The entire region looking cloudy tomorrow evening, our central region still seeing that 60% chance of showers, with regional lows of 9. And Thursday looks to bring rain throughout the day across West Central, with highs around 21 and lows of 12. I'm Terrence Vosh with your West Central Online weather.
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0: Blue Jays baseball is more than a game. It's Canada's team. And CJYM 1330 is here with every pitch, stolen base, and home run.
1: Guerrero with a fly ball to right. He's hit it well. 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
1: Got him! Jeff Hoffman strikes out Cody Bellinger, and the Blue Jays have done it.
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3: Good morning, West Central Saskatchewan. Let's take a look at what's coming up in your three-day forecast. Today, we're looking at a mix of sun and cloud for our north and central regions, while the south is mainly sunny with highs of 22. Increase in cloudiness should be happening throughout the region this evening, with a 60% chance of showers for our central and southern areas, coming with lows of 11. Tomorrow continues to be cloudy for our central and south, with up to a 60% chance of showers during the day, while the north starts with clear skies, and we should be expecting regional highs around 20. The entire region looking cloudy tomorrow evening, our central region still seeing that 60% chance of showers, with regional lows of 9. And Thursday looks to bring rain throughout the day across West Central, with highs around 21 and lows of 12. I'm Terrence Vosh with your West Central online weather.
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0: 9. And Thursday looks to bring rain throughout the day across West Central, with highs around 21 and lows of 12. I'm Terrence Vosch with your West Central online weather.
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3: Good morning, West Central Saskatchewan. Let's take a look at what's coming up in your three-day forecast. Today, we're looking at a mix of sun and cloud for our north and central regions, while the south is mainly sunny with highs of 22. Increase in cloudiness should be happening throughout the region this evening, with a 60% chance of showers for our central and southern areas, coming with lows of 11. Tomorrow continues to be cloudy for our central and south, with up to a 60% chance of showers during the day, while the north starts with clear skies, and we should be expecting regional highs around 20. The entire region looking cloudy tomorrow evening, our central region still seeing that 60% chance of showers, with regional lows of 9. And Thursday looks to bring rain throughout the day across West Central, with highs around 21 and lows of 12. I'm Terrence Vosh with your West Central online weather.
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4: Good morning, West Central Saskatchewan. Let's take a look at what's coming up in your three-day forecast. Today, we're looking at a mix of sun and cloud for our north and central regions, while the south is mainly sunny with highs of 22. Increase in cloudiness should be happening throughout the region this evening, with a 60% chance of showers for our central and southern areas, coming with lows of 11. Tomorrow continues to be cloudy for our central and south, with up to a 60% chance of showers during the day, while the north starts with clear skies, and we should be expecting regional highs around 20. The entire region looking cloudy tomorrow evening, our central region still seeing that 60% chance of showers, with regional lows of 9. And Thursday looks to bring rain throughout the day across West Central, with highs around 21 and lows of 12. I'm Terrence Vosh with your West Central online weather.
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0: Classic from John Fogerty to start your Tuesday morning. Hi there, I'm Rob Carney. Thanks for listening. And stay tuned. Coming up today, time to once again bid, buy, and save in the Golden West and Save More Saskatchewan online auctions. Bidding starts tomorrow. Details are on the way. Oh, what fun we had yesterday, hosting young students from Japan for a tour of the radio stations in Moose Jaw. It's an annual thing we do with Aaron Dabrescu, a guy who grew up here in Saskatchewan but settled years ago in Japan, where he operates Spike and I English School. I'll share the story with you. Her Voice, presented by CCAN, Canada's seed partner. We're celebrating the women in the communities we serve. And today, we'll take you to West Central Saskatchewan, where an 18-year-old Andy Berdemaker just earned her private pilot's license. Just one goal on her career path. Stay tuned. Breakfast, the most important meal of the day? We've all heard it. A new study may confirm it for you. Details are on the way. And we'll play some music from Blondie, the Guess Who, Paul Simon and more. This rock and roll radio show for JGL, Partners in Agriculture. This is Tuesday, August 11th, 2026, and today is a great day to be alive.
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0: Gordon Lightfoot, a classic called Sundown. It's music that makes you feel good on Saskatchewan's Best Music. Good morning, I'm Rob Carney. So if you were listening on Friday, you may remember my friend Mark, loyal listener from Lake Alma, Saskatchewan, down by the U.S. border, called to give the car show a plug on the Sunday. And he called me back yesterday to say it went real well.
1: Hey, Rob.
0: Hey, Mark, how are you?
1: Good. Had a great weekend. Had 83 cars in the old car show.
0: Wow.
1: Broke the current record of 66. So.
0: That's awesome. That is awesome. Perhaps the announcement on the radio helped on Friday, Mark. We're glad to help. We've got an old saying that says, radio works. If you've got an event coming up in your community, anytime, get in touch with me. I'm here for you. You can call me, you can text me, 306-693-8000. I'd love to hear from you.
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7: A mix of sun and cloud with a chance of rain is in the forecast across West Central today. Kindersley and Central areas are looking at a high of 21 with a 30% chance of showers and risk of a thunderstorm this morning. Around Unity and North, similar conditions are expected with a high of 21 and 40% chance of rain. Then further south around Leader, the high will reach 23 today with a 30% chance of rain and a risk of thunderstorms before skies clear this morning. Tonight, lows will fall to around 11 with a 60% chance of rain and storms possible in the south and central regions, while the north stays mainly cloudy. Tomorrow, cloud cover sticks around with highs near 20 across the region, northeast winds picking up to around 20 kilometers an hour with a 60% chance of rain and a continued risk of storms in the south. Overnight, expect the rain chance to continue with lows around 10, central and northern areas clearing out with slightly cooler temperatures expected at night. 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Pre-register now, and then it's time to bid, buy, and save starting on Wednesday. I'm Cooper Douglas.
3: Rob Carney in the morning.

0: sometimes he brings big groups, sometimes smaller. This one is a smaller group of students, as you'll see on the Facebook photo on the Rob Carney in the Morning Facebook page. And he loves bringing them to Moose Jaw to show them the vastness, the farms, the museums, and the radio station.
1: Well, this is my hometown, and you know, a lot of people that travel abroad and do study abroad, they often go to big cities, Toronto, Calgary, Edmonton, all the big cities, but you know, Moose Jaw's my hometown, and when they come here, they don't hear Japanese around here, and so it's thrown right into the English language, where they don't hear their native language, and they're, you know, they're in survival mode, and they're living with host, with families around Moose Jaw, and they, the host families don't speak Japanese, so they're pretty much in survival mode, and it puts, makes them think in English, and that's the way we learn language.
0: Yeah, absolutely awesome. They had a heck of a time getting here, by the way. They were on WestJet, and they were scheduled to take off just before that brief strike hit. So they ended up, instead of coming in with one big group, they had to split into three groups and make their way to Toronto and Vancouver and other places and finally meet in Moose Jaw. The kids were a little tired yesterday, but they still got excited when I told them they could be on the radio.
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13: West Central Saskatchewan's looking at a mix of sun and cloud today, along with a chance of showers and thunderstorms. Kindersley and central areas will reach a high of 21 with a 30% chance of showers and a risk of a morning thunderstorm. Unity and North also expected to hit a high of 21 with a 40% chance of rain. Towards Leader and areas south, the high is 23 with a 30% chance of rain and risk of storms before skies clear. Tonight, expect lows dropping down around 11 with a 60% chance of rain and storms in the south and central, while the north stays mainly cloudy. Tomorrow then brings more cloud cover and highs around 20, northeast winds around 20 expected for most of west central. Rain and storm chances then continue in the south, overnight lows expected around 10. Get the latest forecast by downloading the West Central online app and make sure to check out our online photo contest Celebrate Summer. 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I'm Cooper Douglas.
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0: Oh, Stevie Nicks, what a voice. He's on Saskatchewan's best music. Top of the morning to you. I'm Rob Carney. Hey, what's for breakfast? I'm not a breakfast guy. Just don't dig it. Never have, really. I like fluids in the morning. Coffee, first of all, and then some water. And then when I get to work, I sip on tea. Once in a while, I'll have lunch, but I find that slows me down, too. So I usually just go with fluids through the workday, but you should see me eat later. And I know that's not good. Well, research is showing that breakfast is the most important meal of the day, suggesting how our body is wired to handle food better in the morning than at night. Researchers found the body's internal clock affects how many calories you burn digesting food, a process called diet-induced thermogenesis. What? The calorie-burning effect is at its highest in the morning between 7 and 8, and at its lowest in the evening around 7 to 8. Scientists looked at sleep, activity, lighting, and other factors and still found the body's internal clock was the driving difference. So your grandmother may have been right. Eat breakfast like a king, lunch like a prince, and dinner like a pauper. Did she ever say that?
1: 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It's Canada's team. And CJYM 1330 is here with every pitch, stolen base, and home run.
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2: 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And strikes out Cody Bellinger, and the Blue Jays have done it.
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Were you singing along or whistling along? Jay Giles Band, Saskatchewan's best music. Hi there, I'm Rob Carney. So the Moose Jaw Police Service has taken to social media looking for our help, renewing its appeal to people for information that could help solve a case. A young fellow named Travis Perlman, 20 years

0: was reported missing about a year ago. He went missing in August, was reported missing in September, and they can't find the kid. Investigators have followed up on numerous leads and worked with law enforcement agencies in multiple jurisdictions across Western Canada to determine Perlman's whereabouts and the circumstances surrounding his disappearance. Staff Sergeant with the Moose Jaw Police Service, Cameron Lewis.
1: Despite a year going by, time does not diminish the importance of this investigation or the commitment of the investigators pursuing it. Police have worked diligently to determine his whereabouts and the circumstances of his disappearance. We know that there are people in the public that have information about Travis and his disappearance, and we are asking that those people find the conviction, compassion, and the courage to come forward and provide us with information that would give his family a sense of knowledge of where their son, brother, and friend is.
0: If you know anything about Travis Perlman, and you can see his photo, two of them actually, on discovermoosejaw.com, contact your local police agency and help solve this missing person case.
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11: West Central Saskatchewan's looking at a mix of sun and cloud today, along with a chance of showers and thunderstorms. Kindersley and central areas will reach a high of 21 with a 30% chance of showers and a risk of a morning thunderstorm. Unity and North also expected to hit a high of 21 with a 40% chance of rain. Towards Leader and areas south, the high is 23 with a 30% chance of rain and risk of storms before skies clear. Tonight, expect lows dropping down around 11 with a 60% chance of rain and storms in the south and central, while the north stays mainly cloudy. Tomorrow then brings more cloud cover and highs around 20, northeast winds around 20 expected for most of west central. Rain and storm chances then continue in the south, overnight lows expected around 10. 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It's the final full day to submit photos for our theme Hometown Highlights. Weekly entries giving you a chance to win a Weber barbecue. I'm Cooper Douglas.
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0: Tuesday night? Everybody Wang Chung tonight? I don't think so. We should wait till Friday. Good morning, I'm Rob Carney. Scoreboard time. Western Canadian Baseball League playoffs resuming tonight. It's the Moose Jaw Miller Express and the Saskatoon Berries in the East Division Final. It's a best of three. Game one tonight at Roswell's Park in Moose Jaw. Game two tomorrow night at Cairns Field in Saskatoon. And if necessary, game three back in Moose Jaw Thursday night. Out west, it's down to two teams as well. The Okotoks Dogs hosting the Sylvan Lake Gulls tonight. And the Blue Jays winners last night. They edged the Boston Red Sox 2-1. The Jays will continue that series with Boston at Rogers Centre tonight, and you can catch all the action on your radio. 5:07 first pitch on CFYM 1210 Kindersley, CJYM 1330 Rosetown, and AM 1190 Weyburn.
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10: West Central Saskatchewan's looking at a mix of sun and cloud today, along with a chance of showers and thunderstorms. Kindersley and Central areas will reach a high of 21 with a 30% chance of showers and a risk of a morning thunderstorm. Unity and North also expected to hit a high of 21 with a 40% chance of rain. Towards Leader and areas south, the high is 23 with a 30% chance of rain and risk of storms before skies clear. Tonight, expect lows dropping down around 11 with a 60% chance of rain and storms in the south and central, while the north stays mainly cloudy. Tomorrow then brings more cloud cover and highs around 20, northeast winds around 20 expected for most of west central. Rain and storm chances then continue in the south, overnight lows expected around 10. Get the latest forecast by downloading the West Central online app and make sure to check out our online photo contest Celebrate Summer. 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

0: This is where the greatest rock of all time rolls, right here on Saskatchewan's Best Music. Her Voice, presented by CCAN on Golden West Radio this summer. We're celebrating the women in the communities we serve for their service to community. People like Anne de Baerdemaeker. She's from Kindersley. She's 18 years old and just got her private pilot's license. It's the first step in a career that she sees happening in the agriculture industry.
1: Honestly, one of my proudest moments was finally being able to call my parents and tell them that I finally passed my private pilot's license. More than simply passing an exam, it represents the fact that I had stayed committed to something even when it became difficult. It reminded me that the progress doesn't always happen quickly, but continuing to work towards it is something that can eventually get you there. Sometimes representation is as simple as seeing another woman doing a job and realizing, if she can do it, maybe I can too. Don't let someone else's idea of what a woman should do decide what you're capable of doing. Sometimes you just have to take the next step and see where it leads.
0: She's a remarkable young woman. Born in Belgium, Anne has lived in Spain, on Vancouver Island, and now in West Central Saskatchewan. Check out her remarkable story at westcentralonline.com. 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
10: 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We are Spike and I in Yokohama, Japan. 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
0: I'll tell you all about those kids coming up after 9 o'clock. Keep it here. 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

0: This is Saskatchewan's Best Music. I'm Rob Carnahan. Casey missed it earlier.
1: Good morning, Saskatchewan. We are Spike and I in Yokohama, Japan. You're listening to
2: Rob Carney in the morning.
1: Rob Carney in the morning.
0: Just a great bunch of kids, elementary school students from Yokohama, Japan. They go to Spike and I English School. These kids go to regular school, and then they go back to school after school to learn how to speak English at Spike and I, which is owned and operated by Aaron Dabrescu, who grew up in Moose Jaw and then laid down some roots in Japan. And every year, he offers the opportunity to the families he works with, the chance for their kids to come to Canada and visit Moose Jaw and area. They go to museums, they go to the farm, they go to baseball games and football games, whatever Aaron can find for them to do, and including a tour of the radio stations, which is why they were here yesterday. Aaron says it never gets old watching these young people come to Saskatchewan. They're just blown away by the wide open spaces, because in Yokohama, there's a lot of buildings and almost 4 million people.
3: Exactly. They can see that the world's round. Coming from Tokyo, Yokohama, to see the sunset, like they saw even coming in at 7:30 p.m. the other night, they were like, wow, so beautiful. They got their cameras out in the cars, and they're just like, wow. You know, they can see the horizon. You know, in Japan, you don't get to see the horizon. The buildings, you know, just take away the horizon, and you can basically pick up Japan and put it right inside Saskatchewan, which is, you know, 137 million people. The size and everything's just big, and it's a wonderful experience for the kids.
0: No kidding. You can see their smiling faces. We took a group photo. It's on the Rob Carney in the Morning Facebook page today.
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13: West Central Saskatchewan's looking at a mix of sun and cloud today, along with a chance of showers and thunderstorms.
11: Kindersley and central areas will reach a high of 21 with a 30% chance of showers and a risk of a morning thunderstorm. Unity and North also expected to hit a high of 21 with a 40% chance of rain. Towards Leader and areas south, the high is 23 with a 30% chance of rain and risk of storms before skies clear. Tonight, expect lows dropping down around 11 with a 60% chance of rain and storms in the south and central, while the north stays mainly cloudy. Tomorrow then brings more cloud cover and highs around 20, northeast winds around 20 expected for most of west central. Rain and storm chances then continue in the south, overnight lows expected around 10. 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
2: Kindersley Community Connection presents the third annual Meet a Machine at the Kindersley and District Plains Museum on August 29th from 10 to 2. 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
10: A mix of sun and cloud with a chance of rain is in the forecast across West Central today. Kindersley and Central areas are looking at a high of 21 with a 30% chance of showers and risk of a thunderstorm this morning. Around Unity and North, similar conditions are expected with a high of 21 and 40% chance of rain. Then further south around Leader, the high will reach 23 today with a 30% chance of rain and a risk of thunderstorms before skies clear this morning. Tonight, lows will fall to around 11 with a 60% chance of rain and storms possible in the south and central regions, while the north stays mainly cloudy. Tomorrow, cloud cover sticks around with highs near 20 across the region, northeast winds picking up to around 20 kilometers an hour with a 60% chance of rain and a continued risk of storms in the south. Overnight, expect the rain chance to continue with lows around 10, central and northern areas clearing out with slightly cooler temperatures expected at night. 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
8: West Central Saskatchewan's looking at a mix of sun and cloud today, along with a chance of showers and thunderstorms. Kindersley and Central areas will reach a high of 21 with a 30% chance of showers and a risk of a morning thunderstorm. Unity and North also expected to hit a high of 21 with a 40% chance of rain. Towards Leader and areas south, the high is 23 with a 30% chance of rain and risk of storms before skies clear. Tonight, expect lows dropping down around 11 with a 60% chance of rain and storms in the south and central, while the north stays mainly cloudy. Tomorrow then brings more cloud cover and highs around 20, northeast winds around 20 expected for most of west central. Rain and storm chances then continue in the south, overnight lows expected around 10. Get the latest forecast by downloading the West Central Online app and make sure to check out our online photo contest Celebrate Summer. It's the final full day to submit photos for our theme, Hometown Highlights. 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I'm Cooper Douglas.
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1: 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The bakery is open from 8 to 3 that day, with the barbecue running from 12 to 3. You can get a double cheeseburger combo for $15 and a single combo for $12, and all the proceeds will be going to support the healing of men in recovery from addiction. That's the Esten Bakery and Cafe hosting a Village of Hope barbecue fundraiser on August 22nd from 12 to 3. And if you have an event or a fundraiser to share for your community, you can post it for free on the West Central Online Events page.
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11: A mix of sun and cloud with a chance of rain is in the forecast across West Central today. Kindersley and Central areas are looking at a high of 21 with a 30% chance of showers and risk of a thunderstorm this morning. Around Unity and North, similar conditions are expected with a high of 21 and 40% chance of rain. Then further south around Leader, the high will reach 23 today with a 30% chance of rain and a risk of thunderstorms before skies clear this morning. Tonight, lows will fall to around 11 with a 60% chance of rain and storms possible in the south and central regions, while the north stays mainly cloudy. Tomorrow, cloud cover sticks around with highs near 20 across the region, northeast winds picking up to around 20 kilometers an hour with a 60% chance of rain and a continued risk of storms in the south. Overnight, expect the rain chance to continue with lows around 10, central and northern areas clearing out with slightly cooler temperatures expected at night. 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And don't forget the West Central Online auction is back starting tomorrow. 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
9: Now, your West Central online weather.
10: West Central Saskatchewan's looking at a mix of sun and cloud today, along with a chance of showers and thunderstorms. Kindersley and central areas will reach a high of 21 with a 30% chance of showers and a risk of a morning thunderstorm. Unity and North also expected to hit a high of 21 with a 40% chance of rain. Towards Leader and areas south, the high is 23 with a 30% chance of rain and risk of storms before skies clear. Tonight, expect lows dropping down around 11 with a 60% chance of rain and storms in the south and central.

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1: The Prairie West Historical Society in Esten is hosting a raspberry tea event on August 18th at 2 p.m. to raise funds for the museum. There will be cake and raspberries available. That's at the Esten Museum on August 18th at 2 p.m. And if you have an event or a fundraiser to share for your community, you can post it for free on the West Central online events page.
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13: Good afternoon, West Central Saskatchewan. Here's what's coming up in your three-day forecast. Today, we're looking at a mix of sun and cloud for our north and central regions, while the south looks mainly sunny, though we are seeing it be a bit hazy in our central and southern regions today as well, with regional highs of 23. Seeing increasing cloudiness this evening across the region, our central and southern regions are seeing a 60% chance of showers overnight, and the region is seeing lows of 10. Tomorrow continues to be cloudy across west central, our central and southern areas still seeing that 60% chance of showers. Regional winds are coming in from the northeast around 20 kilometers tomorrow, bringing highs of 20. Our north and central regions clearing up tomorrow evening, while the south still has cloudy periods and a 30% chance of showers, bringing regional lows of 7. Thursday brings back the clouds, and we're looking at rain throughout the day, with regional highs of 19 and lows of 11. 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I'm Terrence Vosh with your West Central Online weather.
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0: Jays baseball is more than a game. 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And CJYM 1330 is here with every pitch, stolen base, and home run.
1: Guerrero with a fly ball to right. He's hit it well. It is gone.
0: 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You bring the hot dogs and peanuts.
1: Got him! Jeff Hoffman strikes out Cody Bellinger, and the Blue Jays have done it.
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1: The Kindersley and District Co-op is hosting a community lunch at the Senior Center in Kindersley on Tuesday, August 25th from 11:30 to 1. There will be Taco in a Bag available for $10, with all the proceeds going toward Kindersley Comp School. 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And if you have an event or a fundraiser to share for your community, you can post it for free on the West Central Online Events page.
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7: Good afternoon, West Central Saskatchewan. Here's what's coming up in your three-day forecast. Today, we're looking at a mix of sun and cloud for our north and central regions, while the south looks mainly sunny, though we are seeing it be a bit hazy in our central and southern regions today as well, with regional highs of 23. Seeing increasing cloudiness this evening across the region. Our central and southern regions are seeing a 60% chance of showers overnight, and the region is seeing lows of 10. Tomorrow continues to be cloudy across west central. Our central and southern areas still seeing that 60% chance of showers. Regional winds are coming in from the northeast around 20 kilometers tomorrow, bringing highs of 20. Our north and central regions clearing up tomorrow evening, while the south still has cloudy periods and a 30% chance of showers, bringing regional lows of 7. Thursday brings back the clouds, and we're looking at rain throughout the day, with regional highs of 19 and lows of 11. 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

0: Blue Jays baseball is more than a game. 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
13: Good afternoon, West Central Saskatchewan. Here's what's coming up in your three-day forecast. Today we're looking at a mix of sun and cloud for our north and central regions, while the south looks mainly sunny, though we are seeing it be a bit hazy in our central and southern regions today as well, with regional highs of 23. Seeing increasing cloudiness this evening across the region, our central and southern regions are seeing a 60% chance of showers overnight, and the region is seeing lows of 10. Tomorrow continues to be cloudy across west central, our central and southern areas still seeing that 60% chance of showers. Regional winds are coming in from the northeast around 20 kilometers tomorrow, bringing highs of 20. Our north and central regions clearing up tomorrow evening, while the south still has cloudy periods and a 30% chance of showers, bringing regional lows of 7. Thursday brings back the clouds, and we're looking at rain throughout the day, with regional highs of 19 and lows of 11. 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
1: The Kindersland District Plains Museum has launched their annual raffle fundraiser. 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

0: Stevie Winwood on the Tuesday Drive Home. Higher Love, Saskatchewan's best music, the greatest hits of all time. How's she going? I'm Barry Weiss. Hey, if you're into stargazing, take note that the Pierced Meteor Shower hits its peak this week. Apparently the best nights to see it will be tomorrow and Thursday, but it should look pretty good tonight too. Fix your gaze on the northeast sky anytime after midnight. And if you're really lucky, you're going to see between 75 and 100 shooting stars every hour. The very best shooting star I ever saw in my entire life was last year at this time during the Pierced Meteor Shower. So let's hope for clear weather in Saskatchewan tonight. We'll tell you what to expect where you are with your latest local forecast coming up. And of course, more of Saskatchewan's best music is on the way, including a number one song from 1979, The Eagles off the Long Run album coming up, and the band OMC, the Oterra Millionaires Club with How Bizarre next.
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15: Good afternoon, West Central Saskatchewan. Here's what's coming up in your three-day forecast. Today, we're looking at a mix of sun and cloud for our north and central regions, while the south looks mainly sunny, though we are seeing it be a bit hazy in our central and southern regions today as well, with regional highs of 23. seeing increasing cloudiness this evening across the region. Our central and southern regions are seeing a 60% chance of showers overnight, and the region is seeing lows of 10. Tomorrow continues to be cloudy across west central. Our central and southern areas still seeing that 60% chance of showers. Regional winds are coming in from the northeast around 20 kilometers tomorrow, bringing highs of 20. Our north and central regions clearing up tomorrow evening, while the south still has cloudy periods and a 30% chance of showers, bringing regional lows of 7. Thursday brings back the clouds, and we're looking at rain throughout the day, with regional highs of 19 and lows of 11. 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

0: It's Alanis Morissette, one of the greatest hits of all time. I'm Barry Weiss. Boy, the days are flying by. Look at this. Tuesday, August the 11th today already. 3 weeks from today will be the last day before the first day of school. Think about that. Summer goes quickly, doesn't it? So enjoy it. And enjoy more of the greatest hits of all time coming up. The Cranberries in a few minutes and Trooper next.
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6: Good afternoon, West Central Saskatchewan. Here's what's coming up in your three-day forecast. Today we're looking at a mix of sun and cloud for our north and central regions, while the south looks mainly sunny, though we are seeing it be a bit hazy in our central and southern regions today as well, with regional highs of 23. Seeing increasing cloudiness this evening across the region, our central and southern regions are seeing a 60% chance of showers overnight, and the region is seeing lows of 10. Tomorrow continues to be cloudy across west central, our central and southern areas still seeing that 60% chance of showers. Regional winds are coming in from the northeast around 20 kilometers tomorrow, bringing highs of 20. Our north and central regions clearing up tomorrow evening, while the south still has cloudy periods and a 30% chance of showers, bringing regional lows of 7. Thursday brings back the clouds, and we're looking at rain throughout the day, with regional highs of 19 and lows of 11. 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
1: The Prairie West Historical Society in Neston is hosting a special event on August 22nd from 11 to 1 to raise funds for the museum. There will be chili dogs and hot dogs as well as some chips. That's at the Neston Museum on August 22nd from 11 to 1. And if you have an event or a fundraiser to share for your community, you can post it for free on the West Central online events page.
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0: music you remember from the station that never forgets. All night long, that's Lionel Richie Jr. The Red Hot Chili Peppers coming up. I'm Barry Weiss. Hey, somebody in Saskatchewan, and it could be you, is sitting on a lottery ticket that's worth a lot of money, and I mean a lot of money. It's from Saturday's Gold Ball draw. This ticket was sold outside Regina or Saskatoon, and it's worth $44 million. $44 million. If you have tickets from the August 8th draw, check them right away. What would you do with $44 million? Anything you want.
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10: Good evening, West Central Saskatchewan. Here's what's coming up in your three-day forecast. We're seeing partly cloudy skies across West Central this evening. Our northern areas seeing a 30% chance of showers during the evening, while our central and southern areas have a 60% chance overnight. It may also be a bit hazy this evening, coming with regional lows of 10. Tomorrow looks mainly sunny in the north and mainly cloudy in the central and south, also seeing a 60% chance of showers with a risk of a thunderstorm in the morning. Regional winds are coming in from the northeast around 20 kilometers, bringing highs of 21. The region looking partly cloudy tomorrow evening with a 30% chance of showers, and those winds still around 20 kilometers with lows of 9. Thursday looks to be a full day of rain across the region with highs around 20 and lows of 11. Now that you're prepared, get ready for some bidding action starting tomorrow with the West Central Online and Save More Saskatchewan auctions. 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

0: 2 of their series against Boston tonight. They won the opener last night. Tonight's game goes just after 5 o'clock, and we will have it for you in just a handful of minutes on our three Blue Jay Network stations, AM 1190 in Weyburn, 1210 CFYM in Kindersley, and 1330 CJYM out of Roseland.
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10: 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Now, our minds are at ease, and when we visit, we know she's doing great.
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13: Good evening, West Central Saskatchewan. Here's what's coming up in your three-day forecast. We're seeing partly cloudy skies across West Central this evening. Our northern areas seeing a 30% chance of showers during the evening, while our central and southern areas have a 60% chance overnight. It may also be a bit hazy this evening, coming with regional lows of 10. Tomorrow looks mainly sunny in the north and mainly cloudy in the central and south, also seeing a 60% chance of showers with a risk of a thunderstorm in the morning. Regional winds are coming in from the northeast around 20 kilometers, bringing highs of 21. The region looking partly cloudy tomorrow evening with a 30% chance of showers, and those winds still around 20 kilometers with lows of 9. Thursday looks to be a full day of rain across the region with highs around 20 and lows of 11. 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Remember, you can hop on this evening and pre-register so you're ready to go. I'm Terrence Vosh with your West Central Online weather.
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Saskatchewan's best music. I'm Barry Weiss, the Tuesday Drive Home. Hey, we have savings from businesses in your hometown and from around the province starting tomorrow with our summertime online auctions. 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Here's Blind Melon. This is No Rain, one of the greatest hits of all time.

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1: The Oyen Legion is hosting an adults-only games night on Friday, August 14th. 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